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2: Now that is filthy.
3: Well, this is true, just gossip now, because everything I'm about to say is complete hearsay. It's all alleged and most likely not true. But the rumor is that Taylor Swift is already married. And here, this is why people are saying that Taylor Swift, Travis Kelce are already married. And that is because on the 6th of June, people witnessed fireworks over what possibly is Taylor Swift's Rhode Island home. So that would be the 6th of June, okay? So June is the 6th month. So 6-6-2026 equals, if you add all that up, equals 2038. And if you add 2 plus 0 plus 3 plus 8, you get the number 13, which we all know is Taylor Swift's favorite number. Also, that same week of June 6th, Travis and his brother, the New Heights podcast that they have, they took a week off. One could speculate that it is possible that Taylor Swift and Travis Kelce are already married. Again, just rumors, completely hearsay. Don't come after us.

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1: It's the Rob and Holly Show. I'm Coop in for Rob. Coming up, we're going to go behind the song. I love Ella Langley. Such a great songwriter too, Holly.
0: I know. The whole Dandelion album is absolutely incredible. When I got to go to Ella's show, like I went to the, you know, the tour opener and she was like, okay, what's your favorite song? And I was like, Dandelion. Like, but I was like, oh my God, I could have gone on like of all my favorite songs.
1: Yeah.
0: But Dandelion is one of the favorites. She's like, there's a reason why I named the whole album that. And so we're going to get the story behind the song from Ella on the way.

0: today's country and your hourly forecast. Time for the 411 with meteorologist Megan Mulford and Bay Country weather.
1: Lows level off around 63 tonight under partly cloudy skies, northwesterly winds 5 to 10 miles an hour. Partly cloudy skies tomorrow, high of 79. Tomorrow night, lows around 64. Highs around 85 Wednesday with a slight chance of rain showers. Slight chance for storms, 91 on Thursday. With your Bay Country weather, I'm meteorologist Megan Mulford. Right now, 75.
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2: You know, artists pour their heart and soul into their music, and so when you get a title track, it's usually a big deal, Holly, and there's something behind it. And that's the case with Ella Langley and Dandelion.
3: And I love this song. And Ella, tell us, how did you write this song?
4: We had written that song. It's the oldest song on the record. It was almost going to be put on the last record, but I pulled it at the last minute because I just kind of felt like sonically it's where I wanted to go. And I knew it was like the context was like, feels like I'm growing and I'm not just so hungover and doing debauchery every day of my life, you know? Yeah, so I found out that dandelion tea is a detox for your liver. And when I heard that, it was like a light bulb went off over my head. It's like, oh my God, a record called Dandelion coming after a record called Hungover. It's like,

0: in six 2026 NBA Finals. He's a little bit of a fortune teller. Like, listen to this. Here he is showing off his yearbook.
1: So just so you can see that it's 2020, Smithtown High School West from Smithtown, New York, Long Island, 2020. That is me. And that is the thing.
0: And then, yeah, it said Knicks in six, 2026 so NBA Finals.
2: Crazy. What are the odds of that? 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That's what I would say. Immediately.
0: 100%.
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1: Another day, Holly, another weird random thing to worry about. Nowadays, it's Ozempic ears. That's a thing.
2: Ozempic. So what are Ozempic ears? We're going to tell you coming up.

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1: It's the Rob and Holly Show. Coop in for Rob. What are these Ozempic ears that people are talking about, Holly?
2: Well, apparently people who are on like a GLP-1 are having ears that look floppy and loose. Like there's extra skin on their ears. Like kind of like if you lost weight and there was like extra skin in your stomach or whatever, it's happening on your ears.
1: Well, let me ask you this though. And I don't know, I'm not a doctor or any kind of medical. I don't know anything about any of this. Okay.
2: Right.
1: But is that a GLP-1 or is that losing weight? Because if you lose a lot of weight, you're going to have flappy areas. That's just the way that skin works.
2: It's just the way it is. Well, it's also a little bit of aging as well. Yeah. Because if you've ever noticed, like an old man, their ears are ginormous. Your ears change. Have you ever noticed that?
1: Yeah, I have. Yeah. I feel a little
2: right?
1: breeze
2: we're
1: nowadays.
2: Like, yes. Like if you see someone like 90, you're like, why are their ears so giant? It's just the
1: 90.
2: Aging process.
1: Right. That's why.
2: Like, you're like, because you're 90. At one point, at 90, who cares about your ears? You're just happy you're waking up every day, you know?
1: I think I can say this with confidence. I don't imagine, Holly, there's any 90-year-old that woke up today and was like, wow, look at my ears.
3: No way.
2: I mean,
1: no.
2: I don't know what it's like to be 90, but maybe.
1: Gotta go hit that
2: maybe
1: canasta
2: not, yeah.
1: game later today.
2: By the way, if you do want your ears done, you know, like, cause you can have like surgery on your ears. Mm-hmm. It ranges from $850 all the way up to $9,000.
1: Get out of here for ear surgery.

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1: Holly, I got a chance to talk to the guys in Flatland Cavalry at Tortuga this past year, mm-hmm. and they are just a lot of fun. They're just so much fun. I like them.
2: Okay, like the whole group of them, so sweet, so wonderful. Mm-hmm. And then I've been like obsessed with their music because it's like country music that with like folk. Just wiggles deep into your soul. And it was so calming. I don't know what it is because it's still like got good energy. Mm-hmm. 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We're going to play their new song. If you're just getting turned on to this band, you want to stick around.

0: Updated weather every hour with your Bay Country forecast.
1: Partly cloudy tonight with a low of 63. Northwesterly winds 5 to 10 miles an hour. Sunshine mixed with clouds at times again tomorrow. Daytime highs approaching 79. Lows dip down to about 64. Tomorrow night, slight chance for showers. Slight chance for showers. Wednesday, slight chance of thunderstorms on Thursday. With your Bay Country weather, I'm meteorologist Megan Mulford. Right now, 73.
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1: Let's talk about new music, Holly. I'm a huge fan of discovering artists and music and all that stuff. And you were just talking about it. Flatland Cavalry, they're really, really good.
0: They are really good. And before we play their song, Never Coming Back, we're going to hear all about it from the band, from them, from their mouth.
2: I was heading to a songwrite with a gentleman, two gentlemen named Luke Laird and Aaron Ratier, who Ratier wrote that song, You Look Like You Love Me, with Ella Langley. So proficient, and to say the least. And Luke Laird has produced Casey Musgraves and written some great songs with her. So I knew that we would write something good. But that sometimes it's like going fishing. I've always equated it to that. Like, if you take your fishing pole, you might not catch anything, but you won't catch anything if you don't cast your line, you know? And so I didn't have a hook or anything that day, but I just knew we'd catch something, the three of us together. And when I showed up, they were already working on a little piece of music that was like, it ain't so much the fact that you're leaving, it's the waiting on you, knowing that you're never coming back. And that's all they had. And it made me think of, like, instantly in my brain, a piece of poetry that I wrote for one of my wife's songs, Caitlin Butts. She has a song called Bored If I Don't. And I wrote it for verse 2, like, many years ago, and she never accepted it. So I just, she didn't ask me to, I just did it because it was unfinished. And so anyways, I put it in my back pocket, and right whenever they sang that little line, I was like, hey man, how does this sound? And we ended up plugging it into verse 1, and they're like, man, that's great. So it's kind of wild how that came to be. People ask if that's like autobiographical, and it's like, not really. But you don't have to like be a tortured soul or anything to write sad songs. Like, I've already had sad experiences at one point in my life, so I just go back to that, what that feels like, you know, to write from
3: the
2: that place.
3: The emotion more than, yes, the actual experience.
2: Correct. Yeah. Okay. Yeah. So yeah, or else you'd be living like breakups all the time, and I don't know if that's what we're called to do, so I don't
3: It'd be torturous.
2: Yeah.
3: It'd be awful.

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1: I think I was talking about this earlier, but I just want to put out a warning because it is summer and people love to do a garage sale in the summer. Every probably 4 or 5 years, I go, you know what? I'm going to do a garage sale because I think it's like this like cute American thing to do. You bring out your stuff. You're going to make all this money. My mind, that's what's happening.
2: Sure, absolutely.
1: We did a garage sale this weekend and it was so hard. We were moving. Well, we had a lot of like heavy stuff to move to like get out of our house, like a dresser and all this. And I was like, what are we doing? This is too hard. We could be at the pool right now. You know,
2: so like,
1: but here we are at the garage sale.
2: You're saying it was a little bit of a flop, or were there any kind of like, did you make some money, or was just
1: so?
2: No,
1: we made a couple $100s, so that was good. Okay, so that's great. It was just that the price was on the muscles in my body moving all this crap, because then you got to move it inside once you're done. Because we did like a 2 day garage sale; you can't just have 1 day. Got to have 2 days. Wow. And the 1 day we were trying to close, people kept coming because we forgot to take down the sign at the end of the road. And we're like, no, we don't want you to be here anymore. But I was like, all right, fine, we'll open up. So yeah, it was like, this is a whole thing. But anyway, if you were thinking about having a garage sale,
2: don't
1: do it. Just don't do it.

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1: You ever find yourself, Holly, because this was me last night, and I feel like we all do this, and it's so bad, and I know it's bad, but I do the doom scrolling at night before I go to bed, where I get on Instagram, and I just, you know, keep swiping up on reels and things like that. And I sat there last night, and I was like, I need some new accounts to follow, because I'm bored with my own algorithm at this point.
0: Oh my God. I'm like, how do I renew my algorithm? Right. I was just thinking that the other, I was like, I need to start clicking on, you know, cause you got to click on like on the things that you like. Otherwise they don't show you that you like.
1: No, I'm going to tell you, this is the secret. And by the way, make sure you follow at Robin Holly Show and at Coop Radio Show. This is the secret to change your algorithm. You watch a video that you like twice, all the way through.
0: Oh.
1: So take a video, and let's say it's maybe a 30-second video of, I don't know, horses, okay? Watch the video all the way through, and then scroll to the next video, and then go back to the horse.
0: Ooh.
1: Watch it again the entire way through, and I guarantee you your algorithm changes. Boom.
0: Then I'll get more, like, horse videos.
1: Yes.
0: Okay.
1: Yep.
0: So, and then it does help if you follow as well. 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
1: It's Rob and Holly Show. Coop in for Rob coming up. We're going to use your brain.
2: This is where you cannot Google for the answer, all right? You just got to really think about it. And it's a pretty decent question where I think if you just gave it some thought, you would be able to figure it out. And the question for today is, why are basketball backboards clear or transparent? Seems like it's unnecessary, you know?
3: I'm going to throw a guess in here. And I thought about this when I saw it today. And I thought it has to be because the people behind the basketball who can't see if the basket went in. And therefore, don't know if they scored or not. That's my, yes.
2: Right. Is that your final answer?
3: Lock it in.
2: Okay, lock it in. All right, and if you're playing at home, I want you to think about it. And when we're going to tell you the answer on the way.

0: Megan's got your forecast every hour with Bay Country Weather.
1: Partly cloudy tonight with a low of 63. Northwesterly winds 5 to 10 miles an hour. Sunshine mixed with clouds at times again tomorrow. Daytime highs approaching 79. Lows dip down to about 64. Tomorrow night, slight chance for showers. Slight chance for showers. Wednesday, slight chance of thunderstorms on Thursday. With your Bay Country weather, I'm meteorologist Megan Mulford. Right now, it's 72 degrees.
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1: All right, it's time to use
2: your brain.
0: This is where we are doing some heavy lifting. We're using our brains. I know we're not used to it. It's going to be okay. And it's the question that if you just thought about it, you could figure out the answer. And that is why are basketball backboards clear or like a transparent, like you can see right through them.
1: Right.
0: And what, tell me what you thought, Coop.
1: So I think it has to be because if you're at a basketball game and you're sitting in the stands, you can't see if the basket goes in the hoop if you're behind the hoop. That would be my guess.
0: You know what? That's your guess, and that is correct.
2: Yeah!
0: And that is because spectators sitting behind the basket couldn't see the action. And you know what's crazy? It all took place in 1909. That's
1: wow.
0: When the switch to glass was approved for use in basketball. And then around like 1919, because by the way, some people banned it because the glass would break. It'd be
1: sure.
0: Like, well, you got glass, yep. It's breaking. 1990, Indiana University got like a thicker plate glass and that could like hang through the basketball. And that's the history of the basketball backboard.
1: You want to see a really cool video, get on YouTube. If you're not as old as I am, because I watched this happen live, Shaquille O'Neal. Do you remember that? It was in the 90s. Shaquille O'Neal went to dunk and the entire thing shattered in the middle of a game, Holly.
2: Middle
0: Which
2: of a
0: is
2: game.
0: Insane. Yeah. It was like, oh my God. Yeah. Well, it's not Shaquille proof, but you know, for everybody else, it's proof.

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1: We've seen the news headlines over and over and over again of people swindling the elderly out of their money with fake emails and all sorts of crazy things these days, Holly.
0: I know, but you know, I love a story when the swindlers get swindled.
1: Yeah.
0: That makes me happy, doesn't it? 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
2: The headline reads, alleged gold scammer tricked into accepting chocolate coins. What's happening?
3: Ha ha! That's because this guy's trying to scam like an elderly person. And then FYI, he gets scammed with the gold, the chocolate coins. And I'm like, that's right. That's right. Congratulations, but you jerk.
2: I have a question, though, because is this jerk also an idiot? I've seen gold coins. They're the chocolate ones. They're a wrapper. How do you get, like, how would you believe that that's gold?
3: Well, I think what happened is, like, the sheriff got involved and they brought, like, chocolate coins and then the guy got arrested. A bunch of felony charges. Sure. He's going to spend, like, 20 years in prison, and rightfully so.

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1: It's the Rob and Holly Show with Coop in for Rob. The World Cup is everywhere right now. You can't go anywhere without seeing it someplace, right?
2: I mean, yeah, but what's funny is, I don't know if you saw this, Coop, on TikTok, that Europeans, not just Europeans, like I guess everyone from around the world, they are coming here to watch and cheer on their country for the World Cup. And they are perplexed that Americans as a whole have not really cared about soccer at all. And for, even if you know about it, there's a lot of people that are like, no one's watching it.
1: Right.
2: I don't want to say no one, but there's a lot of people not watching it, you know? They were more excited about the Knicks.
1: But some of the comments on these videos that are going viral on TikTok are just plain hilarious, I think.
2: They are hilarious. So we're going to visit some of the comments on the way.

0: We don't need triple Doppler. We've got meteorologist Megan Mulford. Here's your Bay Country weather.
1: Partly cloudy tonight with a low of 63. Northwesterly winds 5 to 10 miles an hour. Sunshine mixed with clouds at times again tomorrow. Daytime highs approaching 79. Lows dip down to about 64. Tomorrow night, slight chance for showers. Slight chance for showers. Wednesday, slight chance of thunderstorms on Thursday. With your Bay Country weather, I'm meteorologist Megan Mulford. Currently, 70.
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1: Look, let's just call a spade here, Holly. I understand that soccer is the most popular sport in the world. I get it. But here in America, like, it's we watch football and baseball and it's not at the top for us.
0: And when you say football, you mean American football. Yes, like the NFL. Well, it's so funny because like Europeans just can't figure it out. And so I found this like video where the comments were like the best comments I've ever read. And it's so this one person is like, soccer is something our kids play before choosing what they really want to do.
1: Which is true because that's what we've all done. All right, let's throw you into soccer so you can run out that energy and then pick the real sport you want to play, right?
0: One girl, Mindy 1965, says, we didn't even know we had a team. like what? And then there was another girl. Her name was Diamond. She goes, my little brother is playing for the U.S., so cheer for 16. And then these other people are like, okay, so are we all just rooting for Diamond's little brother? Like she's like, oh, so far our favorite player is Diamond's brother.
1: Here's what I will say. These are hilarious. I will say this because I don't want anyone to be offended if they do play soccer. It is, I think, probably, if not the hardest and most difficult. All they do, Holly, is run.
0: Full speed
1: the entire time.
0: Yes, it is crazy. I will say, like, complete athletes.
1: Insane.
0: But I, by the way, Orlando Realtor Tara says, what are the team colors? Ma'am, it's red, white, and blue, you moron.

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1: It's the Last Laugh with Rob and Holly.
2: Yeah, Drew, we were actually just talking about soccer. 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
4: My wife does like to watch a lot of soccer, and if you've ever watched soccer with a girl, it is because those players are ridiculously good looking and in tremendous shape. And it's actually kind of like a level of physical fitness that I feel like anybody can attain, which I think is why it's kind of even harder to watch. Like, I don't want to just see a whole bunch of me if I actually applied myself. Like this. I think that's part of the reason why soccer's had trouble catching on in the U.S. the way it has with the rest of the world, is that we like our athletes to just be genetic freaks. So that when we watch it, we're like, well, I'll never be that big or that muscular, so I don't even have to try. Awesome.

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1: Hey, thanks for listening to The Robin Holly Show. I'm Coop in for Rob tomorrow. Don't miss the show. It's Just the Tip Tuesday.
0: We've got a life hack for you. Also, we go behind the song with Stella Lefty and Alexandra Kay stops by too. So we'll see you then.

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0: today's country and your hourly forecast. Time for the 411 with meteorologist Megan Mulford and Bay Country weather.
1: Partly cloudy overnight with a low of 63. Northwest winds 5 to 10 miles an hour. Highs around 79 Tuesday. Slight chance of rain showers Tuesday night. Lows around 64. Slight chance for showers Wednesday with highs in the mid 80s. Slight chance of thunderstorms and highs in the low 90s on Thursday. With your Bay Country weather, I'm meteorologist Megan Mulford. Currently 68.
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1: Updated weather every hour with your Bay Country forecast.
2: Partly cloudy overnight with a low of 63. Northwest winds 5 to 10 miles an hour. Highs around 79 Tuesday. Slight chance of rain showers Tuesday night. Lows around 64. Slight chance for showers Wednesday with highs in the mid 80s. Slight chance of thunderstorms and highs in the low 90s on Thursday. With your Bay Country weather, I'm meteorologist Megan Mulford. Right now, it's 68 degrees.
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0: Megan's got your forecast every hour with Bay Country Weather.
1: Partly cloudy overnight with a low of 63. Northwest winds 5 to 10 miles an hour. Highs around 79 Tuesday. Slight chance of rain showers Tuesday night. Lows around 64. Slight chance for showers Wednesday with highs in the mid 80s. Slight chance of thunderstorms and highs in the low 90s on Thursday. With your Bay Country weather, I'm meteorologist Megan Mulford. Right now, it's 68 degrees.
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0: We don't need triple Doppler. We've got meteorologist Megan Mulford. Here's your Bay Country weather.
1: Partly cloudy overnight with a low of 63. Northwest winds 5 to 10 miles an hour. Tuesday, 79. Slight chance of rain showers Tuesday night, 64. Highs level off around 85 Wednesday with a slight chance for showers. Slight chance for storms, 91 on Thursday. With your Bay Country weather, I'm meteorologist Megan Mulford. Right now, it's 68 degrees.
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0: today's country and your hourly forecast. Time for the 411 with meteorologist Megan Mulford and Bay Country Weather.
1: Lows dip down to about 62 overnight under partly cloudy skies. Winds out of the northwest, 5 to 10 miles an hour. Sunshine mixed with clouds at times again Tuesday. High temperatures reach up to 79. Mainly cloudy skies expected Tuesday night. Slight chance of rain showers. Lows level off around 65. With your Bay Country Weather, I'm meteorologist Megan Mulford. Right now, it's 66 degrees.
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0: updated weather every hour with your Bay Country forecast.
1: Sunshine mixed with clouds at times today, with daytime highs approaching 79. Winds out of the northwest, 5 to 10 miles an hour. Mainly cloudy skies expected tonight. Slight chance of rain showers. Lows dip down to about 65. Sunshine mixed with clouds at times tomorrow. Highs level off around 87. With your Bay Country weather, I'm meteorologist Megan Mulford. Currently, it's 67 degrees.
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1: 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I'm Tom Cassidy with Tim Slezarczyk.
2: The Department of Justice has an investigation into major meat packers, and it's been gaining momentum recently amid new reports on cattle market practices. Some of the new developments in the ongoing investigation into the largest meat processors in the U.S. is renewing focus on questions that have been long-standing about competition in the cattle market. A new report offers first meaningful updates on how the investigation is progressing, signaling that federal officials are taking a deeper look at the structure of the beef supply chain. Department of Justice is focusing specifically on the Big Four, Tyson, Cargill, JBS, and National Beef, examining potential, quote, criminal anti-competitive conduct. This won't be the first time that this investigation has been going on. Those four companies are estimated to control roughly 80 to 85% of U.S. beef processing capacity, a level of concentration that's drawn scrutiny from producers, lawmakers, and economists for years, decades even. Reports indicate the investigation is examining whether meat packers engaged in illegal coordination or agreements related to cattle procurement and pricing behavior. For many producers, the concerns center on the growing gap between box beef prices and the price paid for live cattle, as well as the limited number of buyers that are available, especially in certain regions. Industry analysts have long noted that when fewer packers dominate the market, it reduces competition for cattle and potentially pressures prices at the producer level, even during periods of strong consumer demand for beef. The investigation is coming amid ongoing concerns about rising beef prices for consumers, tying the issue of market concentration to broader food price inflation. The latest investigation follows a similar effort that was launched in 2020. That probe stretched over several years but had limited public detail. Reports surfaced last fall indicating the Department of Justice closed that investigation with no charges.
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2: Cattle on feed for the nation on April 1st was down 1%. With cattle and calves on feed for the slaughter market, and large capacity feedlots of 1,000 or more totaled 11.6 million head on April 1st. That inventory, 1% below April 1st of a year ago. Inventory included 7.25 million steers and steer calves, down slightly from the previous year. That group accounted for 63% of the total inventory of cattle on feed, with heifers and heifer calves accounting for 4.3 million head, down 1%. Placements in feedlots during March totaled 1.7 million. That was 7% below 2025, with net placements at 1,660,000 head. Placements the second lowest for March since the series began back in 1996. During March, placements of cattle and calves that were on the lighter side were 320,000 head, 6 weights 250,000, 7 weights 435, 8 weights at 474,000. The rest were in those very heavy cattle. Marketings of fed cattle in March totaled 1,630,000 head. That was 6% below 2025. Marketings the second lowest for March since the series began in 1996, though heavier weights on those cattle has made beef about the same. Other disappearance did total about 50,000 head during March. That was 9% below 2025.
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0: Maryland is taking action to combat flooding in our local communities. The Department of Natural Resources has announced new grant funding, including a critical project for the city of Crisfield. The city will receive support to design a tidal wetland restoration aimed at reducing dangerous tidal and stormwater flooding along South Somerset Avenue and Woodson School Road. This initiative is part of a broader, long-term state effort to protect vulnerable infrastructure from rising seas and storm events. Calling all car lovers, the 19th annual Wheels on the Waterfront Cruise-In hits Crisfield on Saturday, July 25th. 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

Dan and Shay, that's Bigger Houses. Good morning. The Bay Country Breakfast is on. Hey, Tuesday, the 16th day of June. I'm Adam in the morning. A busy hour. News headlines, marine weather and tides, local sports, and your Sandpiper Marine Fishing Report with the Captain C.L. Marshall. All on the way. Sun and clouds, a high of 79. That sounds good. Full forecast with meteorologist Megan Mulford. Coming up, good morning. How's your coffee? With the Bay Country Breakfast.

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0: That's Mama's House, written by Dylan Snyder. He performed at this weekend's Tangier Sound Music Festival in Crisfield. If you were there, woo! What a party it was, and thanks for supporting it. We do appreciate it. I had a good time. How about you? The Captain C.L. Marshall Sandpiper Marine Fishing Report coming up after Riley Green. This has changed my mind on the Bay Country Breakfast.
1: If you showed up, I wouldn't let you in.

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1: Tangier St. Charters ventured into the Middle Bay, finding breaking bluefish that greedily took Lonely Angler topwater lures and all soft plastics except pink. Pink wouldn't draw a bite. Gary Swinsky and Bill Bunning had steady action on blues after a pretty stellar topwater rockfish bite in the early morning shallows. Keith and Colin McGowan had similar results on Sunday's trip, and Dave Besquet and his son-in-law crushed them on Friday, also releasing a pelican, which put up one heck of a fight.
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1: I'm C.L. Marshall with Tangier St. Charters. Remember, if it's going to happen, it's going to happen out here.
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3: Sunshine mixed with clouds at times today, with daytime highs approaching 79. Winds out of the northwest, 5 to 10 miles an hour. Mainly cloudy skies expected tonight. Slight chance of rain showers. Lows dip down to about 65. Sunshine mixed with clouds at times tomorrow. Highs level off around 87. With your Bay Country weather, I'm meteorologist Megan Mulford. Currently, 64.
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0: Good morning, Delmarva. Some regional baseball on yesterday. The Nationals, they started to heat up. As we got about a month left before the All-Star break, it was bottom of the third. Curtis Meade with some lightning down the line. Two runs scored there, and the Nationals got on the board first with the RBI single by Meade. And then later, bottom of the fifth, big-time Dylan Cruz with a three-run home run. It was hooking but stayed fair, and the Nationals stayed hot. They won that matchup versus the Kansas City Royals 7-3. That's three straight for the Nationals. And it's always sunny in Philadelphia early on, bottom of the second. Gabriel Rincon sends one to right field, and it's just inside the foul pole. Phillies up early, and the fans happy. And then later, fills up 3-0. JT Romoto, the big man, smashes one to left field, two-run shot. We knew right away, Phillies win that one 7-0.
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0: All right. Today on the Bay, northeast winds 5 to 10, becoming southwest in the afternoon with waves at a foot or less. Seaside today, northeast winds 5 to 10, becoming east in the afternoon. Gust to 15, seas around 2 feet. Next high tide in Chrisfield is coming up at 2:16 p.m. Chincoteague Island, 9:57 a.m. Deal Island Chance. Next high tide, 3:23 p.m. Scott's Cove Marina in Chance. 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Good people, scottscovemarina.com. 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After Kenny Chesney, this is a new one. 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

0: Maryland is taking action to combat flooding in our local communities. The Department of Natural Resources has announced new grant funding, including a critical project for the city of Crisfield. The city will receive support to design a tidal wetland restoration aimed at reducing dangerous tidal and stormwater flooding along South Somerset Avenue and Woodson School Road. This initiative is part of a broader, long-term state effort to protect vulnerable infrastructure from rising seas and storm events. Calling all car lovers, the 19th annual Wheels on the Waterfront Cruise-In hits Crisfield on Saturday, July 25th. 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

sun and clouds today with a high of 79, an east wind at 5 to 10 miles per hour. Skies becoming mainly cloudy tonight, low around 64. Clear tomorrow, 85. Slight chance of rain showers early. 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
1: Shaboozy with some good news on the Bay Country Breakfast, powered by Paul Hank of Salisbury. Hey there, man. I'm in the morning. Good news. It's going to be 79 today with a mix of sun and clouds and 30 minutes nonstop. Getting you going on this Tuesday with Zach Topp. This is South of Sanity.

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1: big time this weekend. 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

0: 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Time to check in with meteorologist Megan Mulford with Bay Country weather.
1: Sunshine mixed with clouds at times today, with daytime highs approaching 79. Winds out of the northwest, 5 to 10 miles an hour. Mainly cloudy skies expected tonight. Slight chance of rain showers. Lows dip down to about 65. Sunshine mixed with clouds at times tomorrow. Highs level off around 87. With your Bay Country weather, I'm meteorologist Megan Mulford. Right now, it's 66 degrees. Sunshine mixed with clouds at times today, with daytime highs approaching 79. Winds out of the northwest, 5 to 10 miles an hour. Mainly cloudy skies expected tonight. Slight chance of rain showers. Lows dip down to about 65. Sunshine mixed with clouds at times tomorrow. Highs level off around 87. With your Bay Country weather, I'm meteorologist Megan Mulford. Right now, it's 66 degrees.
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Graylin James, new artist. The song is called Water at Your Wedding, or at a wedding. Bay Country Breakfast. That's it. Good morning to you. I'm Adam in the morning. Time for country music news. 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Sending out best wishes to Tyler Farr. Tyler scheduled to appear at the Goshen Stampede in Connecticut on Saturday night, but pulled out of the performance after being diagnosed with a severe concussion sustained in a farm accident on his property. No updates to his condition. Currently recording for Jason Aldean's Night Train Records and his big hit Redneck Crazy. You remember that one. So definitely thinking about Tyler Farr. Also, Brett Eldridge is in the news. Been needing a good surprise. And we got one from Brett Eldridge. He's tied the knot. We don't know when, we don't know where, we don't even know who. But Brett shared a post on socials saying that he had met the one who is just as goofy as I am. He also added, there's so many amazing things ahead. After all this time, I'm so grateful I've had a beautiful soul to share it with. Well, forgive him for not giving us any more details. Congratulations, Mr. and Mrs. Eldridge. If you follow him on social, the picture was taken from behind, so you can't even see her face. She looked gorgeous in her gown, though, from what we saw. That's for sure. And the feedback on Keith Urban's new album, Flow State, has been overwhelmingly positive, especially from the acts who have songs that the country star covered. Well, all but one. Keith asked Little Big Town to join him on Walter Egan's Magnet and Steel, and Stevie Nicks, who sang background on the original, was a little upset. Tells Billboard, full weird story about it, that recently a good friend of mine plays at Stevie's band, sent him the record, he played it for Stevie, and he sent me a text. Stevie's very angry that she wasn't asked to sing on the song with you. I'm like, oh my God, that's fantastic. So, of course, she's listening to Little Big Town sing her part that she originally did. Great news is that if the album does well, Keith is all in for a second volume. He even has his songs picked out. So, Keith Urban Yacht Rock, yes or no? That's country music news powered by Jane and the Girls, Taws Insurance, Crisfield. 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As we roll into music, to roll you to work and school. Last day of school for Worcester County today. This is Jordan Davis. Almost Maybes.

Lainey Wilson, that's Somewhere Over Laredo on the Bay Country Breakfast. Bloxham Fireman's Music Festival. It is Saturday. 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And I've got a pair of tickets I'll be giving away tomorrow morning right here.

0: so. Maryland is taking action to combat flooding in our local communities. The Department of Natural Resources has announced new grant funding, including a critical project for the city of Crisfield. The city will receive support to design a tidal wetland restoration aimed at reducing dangerous tidal and stormwater flooding along South Somerset Avenue and Woodson School Road. This initiative is part of a broader, long-term state effort to protect vulnerable infrastructure from rising seas and storm events. 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

to me, Russell Dickerson, Bay Country Breakfast, powered by Bohanka of Salisbury. Hey there, hi there, oh there, I'm Adam in the morning. A Tuesday adventure together with Lauren, Elena, and Chase Matthew, rolling 30 minutes nonstop. This is All My Exes on the Bay Country Breakfast.

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1: 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A not headline news coming up. 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
1: 79 today, under partly cloudy skies, westerly winds 5 to 10 miles an hour. Slight chance of rain showers, tonight 65. Sunshine mixed with clouds at times, tomorrow, high temperatures reach up to 87. Slight chance of thunderstorms, Thursday and Friday, 92 Thursday, 85 Friday. With your Bay Country weather, I'm meteorologist Megan Mulford. Right now, 66.
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0: Holidays. Yeah, powered by Eastern Shore Yacht and Country Club. What is today? That's the 16th. That's right. It's Blooms Day, Fresh Veggies Day, International Waterfall Day, National Fudge Day, World Sea Turtle Day, and Youth Day. Happy birthday if it's your day. You're celebrating with Tupac Shakur. He was born on this day in 1971. Justin Jefferson, football player, is 26. I'm sorry, it's a bad list today. I can just tell. Soccer coach Jurgen Klopp is 58. See, I told you. It's bad. MC Ren, rapper, 56. Lauren Taylor, actress, 27. I don't know any of the rest of these people. Ultimate Warrior, born on this day in 1959. There you go. Bad day for birthdays, but we give them to you anyway. 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

0: This is not headline news. Today is National Fudge Day. Millions of Americans will look around the corner to see where it's made. It turns out Clint Eastwood has not retired. In fact, he's currently filming a sequel called A Fistful of Werther's Originals. A Florida man was busted with 34 open cans of White Claw in his car during a traffic stop. Even more shocking, it wasn't Tiger Woods. And a time capsule will be buried on July 4th, America's 250th birthday, with instructions not to open it for another 250 years. Don't you wish you could be there to see the reaction of the AI bot that opens it? This is not headline news.
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0: Maryland is taking action to combat flooding in our local communities. The Department of Natural Resources has announced new grant funding, including a critical project for the city of Crisfield. The city will receive support to design a tidal wetland restoration aimed at reducing dangerous tidal and stormwater flooding along South Somerset Avenue and Woodson School Road. This initiative is part of a broader, long-term state effort to protect vulnerable infrastructure from rising seas and storm events. Calling all car lovers, the 19th annual Wheels on the Waterfront Cruise-In hits Crisfield on Saturday, July 25th. 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

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Hey, I'm Adam. 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

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Hey, I'm Adam in the Morning. Give you all the details about the big sail fest in Cape Charles coming up this hour. 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Here's John Morgan. This is Kid Myself, Bay Country. We were young.

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1: Lovely Carly Pierce, it's What He Didn't Do as Bay Country welcomes America's 250th celebration, and it continues this weekend in Cape Charles. 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And your forecast with Megan coming up after Cody Johnson. This is the fall. Good morning.

0: Today's country on the Bay Country Breakfast. Time to check in with meteorologist Megan Mulford with Bay Country weather.
1: 79 today, under partly cloudy skies, westerly winds 5 to 10 miles an hour. Slight chance of rain showers tonight, 65. Sunshine mixed with clouds at times tomorrow. High temperatures reach up to 87. Slight chance of thunderstorms Thursday and Friday, 92 Thursday, 85 Friday. With your Bay Country weather, I'm meteorologist Megan Mulford. Right now, it's 69 degrees.
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Morgan Wallen, it's Don't We on the Bay Country Breakfast Blossom Volunteer Fire Company Music Festival is Saturday. Tickets will be available at the tickets that I'm giving away tomorrow right here on the Bay Country Breakfast. We'll do it around 7:15. It's Jason Aldean. Good morning.

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1: We land. A guy picks us up. He's driving us to the Army base. And on the way there, he was like, look, there's a couple things you got to keep an eye out for. Like when you go to bed at night, you got to check your bed for spiders. Like spiders hide in your bed. He's basically just like, you're not going to sleep. Hope that's cool. And then he was like, there's a lot of snakes too, a lot of venomous snakes. So keep an eye out for snakes. But if you do get bit by a snake, the best thing to do is just go ahead and just catch the snake and then bring it with you to the doctor. And you'll be like, this is a snake that bit me. And I was just like, well, I'm probably not going to do that part of it, you know? I was like, you mean catch a snake, dude? I never caught a snake in my life. You mean get bit, then I got to get it together and catch a snake for the first time? It's not going to go good. He's going to keep biting me. That's all that's going to happen. And he was like, it doesn't matter. You've already been bit. I was like, I don't know if you know what a snake is, because it completely matters. There's a huge difference between one bite and probably 30 bites, which is what we will be at if I try to catch this snake. Who told you to tell me this? The snake? Is that what he said, dude? Whose side are you on?
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0: in our local communities. The Department of Natural Resources has announced new grant funding, including a critical project for the city of Crisfield. The city will receive support to design a tidal wetland restoration aimed at reducing dangerous tidal and stormwater flooding along South Somerset Avenue and Woodson School Road. This initiative is part of a broader, long-term state effort to protect vulnerable infrastructure from rising seas and storm events. 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

And Scott, Rich Strait coming up for your work day. Kate Michaels driving you home this afternoon at 3. 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

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It is Rich Strength during your work day. We got your weather with meteorologist Megan Mulford on the way. And the Bloxham Music Festival is happening on Saturday. 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

0: Megan's got your forecast every hour with Bay Country Weather.
1: 79 today, under partly cloudy skies, westerly winds 5 to 10 miles an hour. Slight chance of rain showers, tonight 65. Sunshine mixed with clouds at times, tomorrow, high temperatures reach up to 87. Slight chance of thunderstorms, Thursday and Friday, 92 Thursday, 85 Friday. With your Bay Country weather, I'm meteorologist Megan Mulford. Right now, it's 72 degrees.
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It is Rich Drake. Thanks for joining us during your workday. We've got your weather in less than 15 minutes, but we're keeping it commercial-free with Jason Aldean. Don't tell him.

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Today's country, Bay Country, 97.9. It is Rich Drake during your workday. We got your weather with meteorologist Megan Beaufort on the way. And America's 250th celebration continues this weekend at Cape Charles with SailFest Cape Charles. 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Cape Charles, 250th celebration of America with SailFest Cape Charles this weekend. 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

0: don't need triple Doppler. We've got meteorologist Megan Mulford. Here's your Bay Country weather.
1: 79 today, under partly cloudy skies, westerly winds 5 to 10 miles an hour. Slight chance of rain showers tonight, 65. Sunshine mixed with clouds at times tomorrow. High temperatures reach up to 87. Slight chance of thunderstorms Thursday and Friday, 92 Thursday, 85 Friday. With your Bay Country weather, I'm meteorologist Megan Mulford. Currently, 73.
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0: When it comes to news, we're first in country. Country News Now. Justin Moore is taking a step back from touring to focus on his health, but he's focusing on the positives.
1: For me right now, success is defined by being the best son of God I can be and the best dad I can be and the best husband I can be. And if I can sing pretty good, that's pretty cool too. But as long as my kiddos look up to me and my wife's happy with me, I'm pretty happy.
0: I'm Lisa Manning for Country News Now.
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It is Rich Strick during your workday. We got your weather with meteorologist Megan Beaufort on the way. 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

0: today's country and your hourly forecast. Time for the 411 with meteorologist Megan Mulford and Bay Country weather.
1: Sunshine mixed with clouds at times this afternoon, with daytime highs approaching 79. Southwest winds 5 to 10 miles an hour. Mainly cloudy skies expected tonight. Slight chance for showers. Lows level off around 65. Sunshine mixed with clouds at times tomorrow. Highs level off around 87. With your Bay Country weather, I'm meteorologist Megan Mulford. Right now, 74.
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It is Rich Drink During Your Workday. 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

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It is Rich Drake during your work day. We got your weather with meteorologist Megan Mulford on the way. 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

0: Updated weather every hour with your Bay Country forecast.
1: Sunshine mixed with clouds at times this afternoon, with daytime highs approaching 79. Southwest winds 5 to 10 miles an hour. Mainly cloudy skies expected tonight. Slight chance for showers. Lows level off around 65. Sunshine mixed with clouds at times tomorrow. Highs level off around 87. With your Bay Country weather, I'm meteorologist Megan Mulford. Currently, it's 73 degrees.
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It is Rich Drink During Your Workday. We got your weather with meteorologist Megan Mulford on the way. And the Bloxham Music Festival is happening on Saturday. 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

0: Megan's got your forecast every hour with Bay Country Weather.
1: Sunshine mixed with clouds at times this afternoon, with daytime highs approaching 80. Southerly winds 8 to 15 miles an hour. Mainly cloudy skies expected tonight. Slight chance of thunderstorms. Lows dip down to about 65. Chance for storms tomorrow. Daytime highs approaching 88. Sunshine mixed with clouds at times. With your Bay Country weather, I'm meteorologist Megan Mulford. Right now, 73.
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It is Rich Drake during your workday. 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It's happening at the Post on Main Street across from the old firehouse. 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

So it's Cowboy Songs on Bay Country 97.9. We are today's country. I'm Kate Michaels. Happy Tuesday afternoon, everybody. Another beautiful day in the books. And I've got some great music to go along with it. We will hear from Thomas Rhett, Dustin Lynch, and Vincent Mason right now. It's Wish You Well on Bay Country.

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Thomas Rhett on Bay Country 97.9. I'm Kate Michaels. We have had some beautiful weather. Will it continue? We could perhaps see some severe weather. We'll get into all of that. We'll take a look at your forecast. Tucker Wetmore's coming up. Right now, this is newish kind of stuff. I know you've heard this song. I know you love the song. This girl is gaining so much momentum, getting a lot of traction, a lot of streams. It's Stella Lefty. This one should be called Nice to Me, but it's called Boston. It's Bay Country. On a train.

0: don't need triple Doppler. We've got meteorologist Megan Mulford. Here's your Bay Country weather.
1: Sunshine mixed with clouds at times this afternoon, with daytime highs approaching 80. Southerly winds 8 to 15 miles an hour. Mainly cloudy skies expected tonight. Slight chance of thunderstorms. Lows dip down to about 65. Chance for storms tomorrow. Daytime highs approaching 88. Sunshine mixed with clouds at times. With your Bay Country weather, I'm meteorologist Megan Mulford. Right now, it's 75 degrees.
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Well, it's finally here. The 72nd Wachaprigg Volunteer Firemen's Carnival is back, happening through Saturday. The carnival opens each night at 7. We've got live entertainment, a ton of fun. 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

Space Country. It's Bay Country 97.9. I'm Kate Michaels. Well, the celebration continues. America's 250 and Cape Charles is getting in on the action this weekend. It's Sail Fest Cape Charles with tall ships in port. Four of them, actually. Fife and drum corps, local history, reenactors, live music all weekend long. A ton of fun, and we want you to be there to celebrate alongside of us. We've got the full itinerary over on our website. It's SailFest Cape Charles all weekend. And again, details are at baycountry979.com.

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I'm Kate Michaels. A little Kane Brown coming up. Luke Combs right now. 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

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I'm Kate Michaels. It is a beautiful day, another beautiful day. Will that continue? Do we hit the weather lotto jackpot once again? We shall see. Your forecast is on the way after Jason Aldean on Bay Country.

0: today's country and your hourly forecast. Time for the 411 with meteorologist Megan Mulford and Bay Country weather.
1: Slight chance of thunderstorms tonight. Otherwise, mainly cloudy skies expected. Lows dip down to about 65. Winds out of the southeast, 5 to 10 miles an hour. A blend of clouds and sun tomorrow. Chance of thunderstorms. Highs level off around 88. Lows level off around 72. Tomorrow night, partly cloudy. With your Bay Country weather, I'm meteorologist Megan Mulford. Currently, it's 75 degrees.
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country. We're Bay Country. Hey, guys, this is going to be a lot of fun. 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It's happening at Sturgis Park in Snow Hill on Saturday. 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

Country. 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I am so happy we're together today and happy to report to you that local news is back on Bay Country 5 times daily during the Bay Country breakfast. 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

beautiful Tuesday, and it's even more beautiful since we've made it to 5 o'clock. I got Shaboozy on the way for you, Cody Johnson, and Kenny Chesney right now. It's Carrie Allen on Bay Country.

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0: Updated weather every hour with your Bay Country forecast.
1: Slight chance of thunderstorms tonight. Otherwise, mainly cloudy skies expected. Lows dip down to about 65. Winds out of the southeast, 5 to 10 miles an hour. A blend of clouds and sun tomorrow. Chance of thunderstorms. Highs level off around 88. Lows level off around 72. Tomorrow night, partly cloudy. With your Bay Country weather, I'm meteorologist Megan Mulford. Right now, 73.
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When it comes to news, we're first in country. Country News Now. Wynonna Judd announced her first new album in 10 years, and this is the first song.

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Jordan Davis on Bay Country 97.9. Good Tuesday evening. Ella Langley's on the way. Dylan Scott and these two who sang the national anthem at the U.S. soccer game the other night, opening us up on our own home soil. And man, they did an incredible job. If you missed it, definitely hit up the old internet and find it because it is fabulous. Those harmonies came through. And by the end of it, the entire stadium was singing. It was absolutely glorious. It gave me chills. It's Dan and Shay on Bay Country.

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Why, it's Miss Ella on Bay Country 97.9. I'm Kate Michaels. Good Tuesday afternoon. I'm really getting ahead of myself. It'll be Wednesday soon enough. It's still Tuesday, Kate. Slow down. George Burge is on the way. I've got your forecast. And right now, this is the story of the family MacArthur on Bay Country.

0: Megan's got your forecast every hour with Bay Country Weather.
1: Slight chance of thunderstorms tonight. Otherwise, mainly cloudy skies expected. Lows dip down to about 65. Winds out of the southeast, 5 to 10 miles an hour. A blend of clouds and sun tomorrow. Chance of thunderstorms. Highs level off around 88. Lows level off around 72. Tomorrow night, partly cloudy. With your Bay Country weather, I'm meteorologist Megan Mulford. Currently, 72.
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Listen up, my friends. The Shingantig American Legion is hosting a party this Saturday with a cornhole tournament. It's happening at the Post on Main Street across from the old firehouse. Sign-ups begin at 1, games begin at 3. There's a Dunkin' booth, food, and much more. 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

Riley and Ella on today's country. We're Bay Country 97.9. That song will now be stuck in my head for the rest of the day. It is so sing-alongable. This one's pretty good, too. I got a few pretty good ones coming up for you as I head out. I want you to have a great night. Start your day with Adam tomorrow. Hang around with Rich. Of course, you've got your entire workday covered, plus your all-request lunch hour with Rich Drake tomorrow, and I will meet you back here tomorrow. Again, this one is pretty sing-alongable. That's a word or a phrase. It's Luke Bryan on Bay Country.

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2: Hey, it's the Rob and Holly Show with Coop in for Rob. We're going to go behind the song with probably one of the most popular songs in the last at least handful of months, Holly.
3: And yeah, that would be Stella Lefty's song, Boston. So how did all that come to be? We'll do that. And also, coming up in Country Dirt, this is the craziest story. Maybe you've already heard about the news with Jelly Roll, but we're going to fill you in on, right?
2: It's so big. It's sad, too, kind of.
3: Yes. We're going to fill you on the details coming up.

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2: It's the Rob and Holly Show. Coop in for Rob. You can follow at Rob and Holly Show on Instagram and Facebook and all that stuff. You, what was this thing with dog surfing? I used to surf when I was younger, Holly. Not anymore. I'd probably break a hip.
3: Really? But you used to surf?
2: I did.
3: So, yeah. Could you, like, do you think maybe you could teach your dog how to surf?
2: I could do it on maybe on a longboard.
3: Okay, that's what they said at the dog surfing competition. You got to get the longest board that you can get your hands on if you're going to teach your dog how to surf, even if you have like a little chihuahua or whatever. And then you also need to get a dog, one of those life preservers with the handles on the top.
2: Yeah, right. Yeah.
3: Yeah, yeah, yeah. And this is how you're going to catch your dog when your dog's in the ocean.
2: When you go nose diving into the ocean, exactly.
3: You're like, ah! That's what you're going to do. But if you want to see some video and stuff, go to at Rob and Holly Show. You can also give me a follow because it's on my page as well, at Giddy Up Holly. And then if anyone wants to follow you, Coop, where are we looking?
2: Oh, thank you. At Coop Radio Show.

0: don't need triple Doppler. We've got meteorologist Megan Mulford. Here's your Bay Country weather.
1: Slight chance of thunderstorms tonight. Otherwise, mainly cloudy skies expected. Lows dip down to about 65. Winds out of the southeast, 5 to 10 miles an hour. A blend of clouds and sun tomorrow. Chance of thunderstorms. Highs level off around 88. Lows level off around 72. Tomorrow night, partly cloudy. With your Bay Country weather, I'm meteorologist Megan Mulford. Right now, 71. Whoa.
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0: country.
1: It's the Rob and Holly show. Apparently, they're teaching robots, Holly, to climb Mount Everest. Well,
0: I mean, why not? Seems like everybody else is climbing Mount Everest. So there's a whole, do you ever see the videos of like the whole line up there?
1: Do they get the bumper sticker at the top?
0: Yeah, I think so. But listen, we're going to tell you more details about that. Like, why are, what are they doing? All right. On the way.

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1: All right, so I got to know, Holly, what's going on with robots on their way to... Robots are climbing up Mount Everest? Why?
2: Well, this might be like an actually really good idea because if you know anything about Mount Everest, there's bodies all over the place.
1: Right, that's what I was thinking, yeah.
2: It's not great. Not great. And they're thinking that robots would be able to help humans climb Mount Everest. So instead of like... putting humans at risk, you could just send a robot. They're doing this, by the way, in the Amazon as well. So there's workers like that are, you know, protecting nature and learning about wild animals and learning about the rainforest. And they're like, hey, we're going to send robots in with you. So that way you're not putting more people at risk. You just have like your robot helper. I don't know.
1: Look,
2: what you think about this.
1: It sounds amazing, but so does the beginning of every single robot end of the world movie I've ever seen. It all starts like that. Isn't it sweet? These robots are helping these people in the rainforest and then we're all dead. I don't like it.
2: Yes.
1: No.
2: That's what I thought.
1: Put them back in the box.

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1: It's the Rob and Holly Show. I'm Coop in for Rob. So many things went through my head, and I think maybe you had the similar experience, Holly. When I opened my phone is when I saw the news that Jelly Roll and Bunny are divorcing after, 10 years, I think it was, together?
0: It's after, I think, almost 10 years, but yeah. We'll give you more details on what is coming up, because this is crazy.

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